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NSYNC, I Want You Back is on 93.7 Bob FM. It is May 19th, so what happened on this day in history? Well, 142 years ago, way back in 1884, the Ringling Brothers Circus debuted in Wisconsin with the name Yankee Robinson and Ringling Brothers, and it's going strong all these years later. 100 years ago, in 1926, Thomas Edison spoke on the radio for the first time. 64 years ago, in 1962, during a birthday tribute to President John F. Kennedy at the Madison Square Garden in New York, Marilyn Monroe sang her very famous rendition of Happy Birthday, Mr. President, which I will not attempt to do for you now. 53 years ago, in 1973, Secretariat easily won the Preakness Stakes, the second leg of the Triple Crown. 34 years ago, in 1992, Billy Cyrus released his debut album with his hit Achy Breaky Heart on there. 21 years ago, in 2005, the third installment of the Star Wars prequels Revenge of the Sith hit theaters. And 17 years ago, in 2009, Glee premiered on Fox and ran for 6 seasons. So there you go, for this day in history. Right now, it's Berlin.

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It's Emily with you. Happy Tuesday. We got Memorial Day weekend coming up. We're going to talk about that here in a little bit. 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I'm going to tell you what time and what song you're listening for your chance to win. 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

sunshine. I am loving it. High of 92 today. It's going to be a hot one tomorrow. High of 94. Thursday, we're going to see that drastic change in temperatures. Mostly cloudy, but high of 75. And over the weekend, definitely going to be a lot cooler and a very high chance of thunderstorms from Saturday all the way to Monday.

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1: Reluctantly crouched at the starting line. Engines pumping and thumping in time. The green light flashes, the flags go up. Churning and burning, they yearn for the cup. They deftly maneuver and muscle for rank. Fuel burning fast on an empty tank.